Let's get drunk, I'll pour my heart up to my mouth. This year's been hard for us, no doubt. Let's raise a glass to a better one. 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

0: 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You will forgive our sins and you'll heal our incredible land. In the name of the only Savior, Jesus Christ. Amen.
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I'm leaving the dream, I'm leaving a dream. Music's the dream, music's the dream. I'm leaving the dream, I'm leaving the dream. Music's my dream.

Let's get drunk, I'll pour my heart up to my mouth. This year's been hard for us, no doubt. 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Let all the

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0: 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You will forgive our sins and you'll heal our incredible land. In the name of the only Savior, Jesus Christ. Amen.
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the dream. I'm living a dream. 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Music's the dream. I'm living the dream. I'm living the dream. Music's my dream. Music's